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8: This evening, have some thunder showers just to our north. Temperatures will dip down into the upper 60s tonight with a south to a southwest wind moving at 5 to 10 miles per hour. With Storm Team 5, I'm meteorologist Tessa O'Brien.

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10: This evening, have some thunder showers just to our north. Temperatures will dip down into the upper 60s tonight with a south to a southwest wind moving at 5 to 10 miles per hour. With Storm Team 5, I'm meteorologist Tessa O'Brien.

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9: This evening, have some thunder showers just to our north. Temperatures will dip down into the upper 60s tonight with a south to a southwest wind moving at 5 to 10 miles per hour. With Storm Team 5, I'm meteorologist Tessa O'Brien.

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0: 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Sliding into someone's DMs won't be quite as private anymore on Instagram. Starting today, Meta's removing the option for end-to-end encryption of direct messages. This means the company could theoretically view any messages exchanged on Instagram. Meta says not many people were opting for end-to-end encryption. ChatGPT wants to know who you trust. OpenAI is now rolling out a new feature for the AI called Trusted Content. If a conversation with ChatGPT starts to go in a concerning direction, especially when it comes to talk about self-harm, a message would go to that contact, asking them to check in on you. And the latest idea to try to power new energy-hungry data centers is to let them ride the waves. Ars Technica says hundreds of millions of dollars is going into a startup developing floating data centers. The idea? They generate power using the movement of ocean water. With Tech Trends, Brian Clark, ABC News.
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2: 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Just play the game one way. You hit a ball in the gap, run. 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
9: Isolated showers and thunderstorms are possible today. Temperature highs will be into those upper 80s, even flirting with the 90s. Winds will be out of the southwest, moving at 5 to 10 miles per hour. With Storm Team 5, I'm meteorologist Tessa O'Brien.
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1: From ABC News, Tech Trends. When one screen just isn't enough, pretty soon you'll be able to get a laptop with two. Asus has opened pre-orders for the ROG Zephyrus Duo. It sports a pair of 16-inch screens. Imagine a typical laptop, but where the keyboard would be, there's another full screen. It comes with a detachable keyboard and will run you $4,600. Amazon is now letting you have a conversation about products you want to buy. It launched a feature called Hear the Highlights, which uses AI to create audio summaries of some products. Now it has introduced a feature called Join the Chat, which will allow shoppers to ask questions during the summary. And artificial intelligence has been put to work to help us all meet someone who died nearly 2,000 years ago. Archaeologists at Pompeii have used AI to reconstruct the face of an older man who was killed trying to escape the city during the eruption of Mount Vesuvius. With Tech Trends, I'm Brian Clark, ABC News.

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1: Isolated showers and thunderstorms are possible today. Temperature highs will be into those upper 80s, even flirting with the 90s. Winds will be out of the southwest, moving at 5 to 10 miles per hour. With Storm Team 5, I'm meteorologist Tessa O'Brien.
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2: From ABC News, Tech Trends. Sliding into someone's DMs won't be quite as private anymore on Instagram. Starting today, Meta's removing the option for end-to-end encryption of direct messages. This means the company could theoretically view any messages exchanged on Instagram. Meta says not many people were opting for end-to-end encryption. ChatGPT wants to know who you trust. OpenAI is now rolling out a new feature for the AI called Trusted Content. If a conversation with ChatGPT starts to go in a concerning direction, especially when it comes to talk about self-harm, a message would go to that contact, asking them to check in on you. And the latest idea to try to power new energy-hungry data centers is to let them ride the waves. Ars Technica says hundreds of millions of dollars is going into a startup developing floating data centers. The idea? They generate power using the movement of ocean water. With Tech Trends, Brian Clark, ABC News. Fox Valley
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3: Isolated showers and thunderstorms are possible today. Temperature highs will be into those upper 80s, even flirting with the 90s. Winds will be out of the southwest, moving at 5 to 10 miles per hour. With Storm Team 5, I'm meteorologist Tessa O'Brien.
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4: From ABC News, Tech Trends. Sliding into someone's DMs won't be quite as private anymore on Instagram. Starting today, Meta's removing the option for end-to-end encryption of direct messages. This means the company could theoretically view any messages exchanged on Instagram. Meta says not many people were opting for end-to-end encryption. ChatGPT wants to know who you trust. OpenAI is now rolling out a new feature for the AI called Trusted Content. If a conversation with ChatGPT starts to go in a concerning direction, especially when it comes to talk about self-harm, a message would go to that contact, asking them to check in on you. And the latest idea to try to power new energy-hungry data centers is to let them ride the waves. Ars Technica says hundreds of millions of dollars is going into a startup developing floating data centers. The idea? They generate power using the movement of ocean water. With Tech Trends, Brian Clark, ABC News.

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2: Isolated showers and thunderstorms are possible today. Temperature highs will be into those upper 80s, even flirting with the 90s. Winds will be out of the southwest, moving at 5 to 10 miles per hour. With Storm Team 5, I'm meteorologist Tessa O'Brien.
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1: Isolated showers and thunderstorms are possible today. Temperature highs will be into those upper 80s, even flirting with the 90s. Winds will be out of the southwest, moving at 5 to 10 miles per hour. With Storm Team 5, I'm meteorologist Tessa O'Brien.
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7: From ABC News, Tech Trends. Google is making it a bit easier to figure out if someone's trying to fool you with a picture made by AI. The company already has a system called Synth ID, which embeds invisible watermarks in pictures created by Google's AI. Now Google says it is expanding access to the tool, and other companies, including OpenAI, say they'll use it. If you have questions about a picture, you'll be able to ask Gemini if it's a fake. Apple now putting some popular devices into categories that could make it tougher to get them fixed. The 2017 MacBook Air 13-inch is now considered vintage, meaning parts might be scant. And the iPad Mini 4 and the 32-gig version of the Apple TV HD are now on the obsolete list, cutting them off from any official repairs. And AT&T is now launching what it calls Build-A-Plan wireless service, which it says will give customers more flexibility. Plans will start at $15 a month. With Tech Trends, Chuck Severson, ABC News.
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14: Isolated showers and thunderstorms are possible today. Temperature highs will be into those upper 80s, even flirting with the 90s. Winds will be out of the southwest, moving at 5 to 10 miles per hour. With Storm Team 5, I'm meteorologist Tessa O'Brien.
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7: A better life with Dr. Sanjay Gupta.
8: Even for people who fall asleep easily, staying asleep can be difficult. You wake up, your mind starts to race, you can't turn those thoughts off. Sleep experts say there are a few things you can try. Cognitive shuffling. That's when you choose a random, impersonal, non-emotional word. Then for each letter of that word, think of as many words that begin with each letter as you can before moving on to the next one. It distracts your brain from stress. It also mimics the fragmented thought patterns that usually occur as you drift off to sleep. Sensory grounding is something else. That's when you work through things you can hear, feel, see, smell, or taste. That helps you to be in the moment instead of dwelling on the past or the future. Or just do a mental walkthrough of a place you know well. Familiar but neutral imagery that can calm the brain. I'm Dr. Sanjay Gupta, helping you live a better life.
9: From ABC News, Tech Trends. Google is making it a bit easier to figure out if someone's trying to fool you with a picture made by AI. The company already has a system called Synth ID, which embeds invisible watermarks in pictures created by Google's AI. Now Google says it is expanding access to the tool, and other companies, including OpenAI, say they'll use it. If you have questions about a picture, you'll be able to ask Gemini if it's a fake. Apple now putting some popular devices into categories that could make it tougher to get them fixed. The 2017 MacBook Air 13-inch is now considered vintage, meaning parts might be scant. And the iPad Mini 4 and the 32-gig version of the Apple TV HD are now on the obsolete list, cutting them off from any official repairs. And AT&T is now launching what it calls Build-A-Plan wireless service, which it says will give customers more flexibility. Plans will start at $15 a month. With Tech Trends, Chuck Severson, ABC News.

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1: This is America This Week from Westwood One, a recap of the top stories from a week gone by. 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
2: both the rhetoric and the fighting are escalating in the Middle East.
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2: Sagar Meghani at the White House.
4: President Trump declares a nuclear agreement reached with Saudi Arabia is contingent on them recognizing the state of Israel. I'm John Stolness in Washington.
5: President Trump announces new tariffs.
6: Have Trump's tariffs increased prices for American families?
5: I'm Joan Jones.
7: A big week for the House as Republicans pass several big bills.
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10: Possible that it barely hangs on to tropical storm strength.
9: I'm Clayton Neville.
5: A viral moment at Wrigley Field has the country talking after a Cub fan slapped another fan during the national anthem. I'm Sue Aller.
1: All ahead on America This Week. You're listening to America This Week. I'm John Trout. On Thursday night, the U.S. military launched its 13th consecutive night of bombardment against Iranian positions, which comes as President Trump is saying that a broader offensive may soon be needed. Washington correspondent Sagar Meghani reports the increased rhetoric comes as concerns over shipping intensified, with the Houthis in Yemen firing on Saudi oil tankers in the Red Sea and the price of oil surging to $100 a barrel.
11: This is with this skirmish we have with the Islamic Republic of Iran, and I call it that because, let me tell you, they're getting hit so hard, and they want to make a deal. But I say they're not ready to make a deal, because every time they make a deal, they want to change it and everything. They're not ready. They'll be ready very soon.
2: Both the rhetoric and the fighting are escalating in the Middle East.
3: Their industrial base has been decimated. Their defense industrial base has been decimated. They're losing launchers. They're losing radars every single night. They are suffering billions of dollars in damage, and their economy is a disaster.
2: Yemen's Houthi rebels are the latest entrant, saying they attacked two Saudi oil tankers in the Red Sea. They're threatening to shut down another key trade route, even as the global economy reels from the Strait of Hormuz closure.
11: We're doing very well against the Islamic Republic of Iran. We're doing extremely well. They would like to do something, but I say they're not ready yet. They need more of the same. They're not ready yet. They got some evil intentions. We cannot let them have a nuclear weapon.
2: President Trump says if rebel attacks on shipping continue, they and their patron, Iran, will face major military punishment as both sides trade strikes.
3: These people who are calling us every day begging, let's do a deal, they send us messages through other countries, third countries. I mean, they're running out of countries to send. Even I had countries here coming up to me. Oh, I just spoke to the Iranians. They want to do a deal. The problem is, every time these people do a deal, they either break it or after they make it, they want to change the deal. So they're probably not ready to do a deal yet, but they will be soon.
2: Tehran's top diplomat says Iran will adopt an eye for an eye policy for U.S. attacks on its infrastructure. Secretary of State Marco Rubio's response.
3: I saw Arachi, their foreign minister, who the other day say or something about their policies, an eye for an eye. The president's policy is a head for an eye. I mean, honestly, that's what it's going to be. I mean, they will pay a very heavy price.
2: Sagar Meghani at the White House.
1: Just one day after President Trump announced a nuclear agreement with Saudi Arabia, the president added a stipulation that Saudi Arabia must officially recognize Israel and join the Abraham Accords, which could put the deal in doubt. John Stolness has more from Washington.
4: The two sides signed the deal on Wednesday, and it was touted by Energy Secretary Chris Wright on Fox News Thursday morning.
12: Saudi Arabia has been an ally of the United States since the nation's forming, and I'm thrilled in our efforts and where this is going. This will be top level, highest standards for nuclear safety and safeguards ever done.
4: But a few hours later, President Trump appeared to change the conditions of the landmark nuclear agreement, issuing a statement on Truth Social, ensuring that the Saudis would have to officially recognize the state of Israel and join the Abraham Accords. White House Press Secretary Caroline Leavitt, however, says the president's post should not surprise the Saudis.
13: Yes, this deal with Saudi Arabia, the energy deal, is contingent on this condition as far as the president is concerned. So we'll continue to talk with our Saudi counterparts to get the deal finalized and hopefully see them joining the Abraham Accords very soon.
4: And Leavitt made clear there would be no deal without Saudi Arabia joining the Abraham Accords.
13: This is something that he has mentioned on numerous occasions. Going back, I can provide you with those statements. And he has said if they don't join the Abraham Accords, the deal is off.
4: The Accords were a signature foreign policy victory during Trump's first term in office, as the UAE and Bahrain were the first to sign. Saudi Arabia has previously said they would not recognize Israel until Israel agrees to a two-state solution with the Palestinians. The Saudis have not yet responded to Trump's new condition. The deal would see the U.S. help Saudi Arabia begin a civilian nuclear energy program, but some lawmakers are concerned they could use the technology to begin building their own nuclear weapons. Secretary of State Marco Rubio, speaking in Manila Thursday, said the U.S. is not the only country who can help the Saudis begin a peaceful nuclear program.
3: When countries decide they want to pursue a peaceful civil nuclear program, we prefer them do it with us.
4: Israeli Prime Minister Benjamin Netanyahu said in a statement he would welcome Saudi Arabia to the Abraham Accords if they were to join. John Stolness, Washington.
1: The Trump administration announced new tariffs on dozens of countries that began at midnight and comes after this week's 50% tariff increases for Canada. This new round of tariffs is designed, according to President Trump, to withstand legal scrutiny after the Supreme Court struck down most of his global tariffs in February. America in the Morning's Joan Jones with more on the story.
14: Administration officials say the tariffs ranging from 10 to 12.5% are being imposed under Section 301 of the Trade Act of 1974, arguing that the targeted countries have failed to adequately prevent goods made with forced labor from entering global supply chains. Now, the White House says the move is intended to protect American workers while pressuring foreign governments to strengthen labor standards. U.S. Trade Representative Jamison Greer on CNN.
15: So for over 100 years, the United States has had a law on the books prohibiting the import of goods made with forced labor. This is common sense, and we've enforced this law to prohibit it. What seems like common sense, I think, to you and me, others haven't done. In other countries, no one really has these types of laws. And even in that small handful of countries that have them, they don't really enforce it. And so we have gone to the world over, frankly, over years and across administrations to try to get other countries to act on this.
14: The tariffs cover 60 countries that import 99% of the goods into the USA. Earlier this year, the Supreme Court struck down President Trump's previous emergency tariffs, prompting the administration to adopt a new legal authority for its trade policy. Critics warn that the new tariffs could increase prices for consumers and trigger retaliation from U.S. trading partners. Meantime, Canada's Prime Minister Mark Carney says everything is on the table after the U.S. imposed a new 50% tariff on some $20 billion of Canadian imports.
16: Ready? Because we've been focusing on what we can control. And that's building our strength at home, buying Canadian, backing Canadian workers, building Canadians. That's the resolve of Canadians. That's the foundation on which we're building. We're a reliable partner in a world that's anything but. So we're diversifying our partnerships abroad.
14: Carney says the trade talks with Washington are intensifying ahead of August 19th. That's when the new U.S. tariffs will come into effect. The new levies were announced on Monday, the White House saying they're in response to Canadian tariffs on American auto parts, dairy, and alcohol. I'm Joan Jones.
1: The House passes its pre-vacation bills. Bertha comes ashore in Louisiana, and New York City's mayor under fire for a plan to arrest Benjamin Netanyahu. When America This Week continues after these messages.
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1: Welcome back to America This Week. I'm John Trout. In Washington, the House is scheduled to adjourn for a five-week recess. Republican leaders are feeling good about several big bills that have passed in their chamber Wednesday, but questions remain as to how they will proceed in the Senate. Details from correspondent Rich Johnson.
7: House Speaker Mike Johnson says despite the headlines predicting a rocky road, Republicans had a good week passing
22: the Clean CR to keep the government funded responsibly, the Stop Insider Trading Act that bans lawmakers from trading and buying individual stocks and from abusing their office for financial gain, the NDAA to provide a much-needed pay raise for our troops and to rebuild the arsenal of freedom.
7: And one more big thing.
22: And the budget resolution that unlocks our third reconciliation bill, which, of course, is Republicans' best shot to get as much of the Save America Act into law as possible.
7: That has President Trump rallying the faithful on behalf of that plan to beef up ID requirements when voting.
23: Everybody call John Thune at the Senate. He's the leader of the Republican Party, and tell him to get this stuff approved.
7: The president at a rally in suburban Atlanta. Reconciliation is the process that bypasses the Senate's ability to filibuster. In this case, the bill bundles money for defense, emergency help for farmers, and includes portions of the Save America Act. Or, as Minnesota Democrat Angie Craig puts it,
24: $10 billion for election rigging.
7: But some Democrats did join with Republicans in passing the Stop Insider Trading Act, which would ban members of Congress from trading stocks.
25: Congress has got to clean up its act. And obviously, it could be better bill on stock trading. But, it, you know, half a glass of water is better than no water.
7: Washington State Democrat Marie Glusenkamp-Perez was a yes, joining Republicans like Pennsylvania's Scott Perry.
26: For too long, too many members of Congress have come to Washington to enrich themselves on insider information. It is wrong and it has to stop.
7: Critics say it's not a true stock trading ban because it would let lawmakers keep whatever stocks they already have in their portfolios. And it does not include the president, vice president, or cabinet members, both present and future. I'm Rich Johnson.
1: While it does not have hurricane-force winds, Tropical Storm Bertha made landfall Wednesday afternoon along the Gulf Coast in Louisiana, bringing drenching rain and some flooding along with power outages. As Bertha tracks into Texas, correspondent Clayton Neville reports.
27: Bertha creating dangerous beach conditions and the threat of flooding across the southeast. The storm made landfall in Louisiana's St. Bernard Parish on Wednesday afternoon. It sustained winds of about 45 miles per hour. Jamie Rome with the National Hurricane Center says heavy rains in the storm system were well away from the storm center.
28: And this is what's keeping the flood potential down and will continue to keep the flood potential down for Louisiana.
27: Louisiana Governor Jeff Landry says that his state was ready and is pleased that the storm wasn't as damaging as it could have been.
29: I want to thank everyone out there who prayed real hard that this storm would not affect Louisiana as other storms have.
27: Bertha, just the second named storm of this Atlantic hurricane season. I'm Clayton Neville.
1: New York City Mayor Zohran Mamdani has called Benjamin Netanyahu a war criminal and openly spoke about arresting the Israeli Prime Minister if he comes to New York City. Katie Clark reports that questions remain as to if Mamdani has the legal authority to act, while the Trump administration has already rebuked the idea.
0: The annual United Nations General Assembly is scheduled for September in New York City. Leaders like Prime Minister of Israel Benjamin Netanyahu could be in New York for the event. He is facing charges by the International Criminal Court for alleged war crimes stemming from the October 7th, 2023 attacks. New York City Mayor Zohran Mamdani spoke to the New York Times about the possibility of arresting Netanyahu if he comes to New York in September.
2: Prime Minister Netanyahu belongs in The Hague. He's a war criminal who has been charged by the International Criminal Court. I've also said that I will follow the laws that we have here in New York City because I believe that there's an importance in following the law as a leader who presides over our city, and that's something that I plan to do.
0: Mamdani faces legal challenges regarding arresting Netanyahu, including violating federal laws. Pennsylvania Senator John Fetterman speaking on Fox News Channel's Maria Bartiromo show.
5: Such a tough guy to say that kind of thing. He has no way to do that. Of course, obviously, America's not even part of that corrupt court. Sit down and focus on the problems that they have in New York.
0: The Israeli government rejects the charges and says they are politically motivated. It's not clear if Netanyahu will be present at the UN Assembly. I'm Katie Clark.
1: President Trump took a victory lap Wednesday after his endorsed candidate won the GOP primary for governor in Arizona. Correspondent Mike Hempen reports that Andy Biggs, who voted to overturn the 2020 election results in Congress, overwhelmingly beat his challenger to face current Governor Katie Hobbs in November.
6: Congressman Andy Biggs has won the Republican nomination for Arizona governor. Biggs overwhelmingly defeated fellow Congressman David Schweikert in the primary. He'll face Democratic Governor Katie Hobbs in what could be one of the closest governor races in November. Biggs is a fierce ally of President Trump and was endorsed by the president. Democrats are locked in a close primary contest in a battleground U.S. House district. Emergency physician Amish Shah is leading Marlene Galan Wood for the chance to take on Jay Feely, the former Arizona Cardinals kicker who won the Republican primary with Trump's endorsement. I'm Mike Hempen.
1: New Jersey's new election controversy gets DOJ's attention and the slap heard around baseball when America This Week continues after these messages.
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1: Welcome back to America This Week. I'm John Trout. The Democrat governor of New Jersey made a shocking announcement Tuesday. Governor Mikey Sherrill said that a glitch in the state's Motor Vehicle Commission computer allowed roughly 6,600 non-citizens to register to vote in New Jersey from 2023 to 2024. Roughly 400 of them actually cast votes. Sherrill said that the names are being removed from the voter rolls and that the non-citizens had been registered through no fault of their own because of a serious software error in New Jersey's motor vehicle system, an error that has allegedly now been fixed. While the number of non-citizens who voted in New Jersey is a tiny percentage of the state's overall electorate, the finding could add fuel to President Trump's claims that non-citizens are voting in large numbers in U.S. elections. It's the slap that everyone's talking about. A young man who did not stand for the national anthem at a Chicago Cubs game was smacked in the back of the head by a Vietnam War veteran. Sue Aller reports on what happened and also what took place between the two men following the head slap.
3: A confrontation over the national anthem at Wrigley Field is going viral, but not for the reason you'd expect. Before Sunday's Cubs-Twins game, video captured an older fan, later identified as a Vietnam veteran, slapping a younger fan on the back of the head after the man stayed seated during the Star-Spangled Banner. The veteran can be heard telling him to stand up before the slap. The video quickly spread online, drawing mixed reactions, but what happened after the cameras stopped rolling tells a different story. The younger fan told police he didn't want the veteran removed from the game or charged. The two men spoke face-to-face, apologized to each other, and reportedly shared a beer before the game continued. Chicago police say no report was filed. The Cubs say while they encourage fans to stand during the anthem, physical confrontations violate the team's code of conduct. And legally, standing for the anthem is tradition, not a requirement. The U.S. flag code recommends the etiquette, but it's voluntary, with no legal penalty for staying seated. I'm Sue Aller.
1: 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America This Week is produced by Jeff McKay. I'm John Trout. This is Westwood One.
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11: Isolated showers and thunderstorms are possible today. Temperature highs will be into those upper 80s, even flirting with the 90s. Winds will be out of the southwest, moving at 5 to 10 miles per hour. With Storm Team 5, I'm meteorologist Tessa O'Brien.

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17: .39 WVBO with the most accurate forecast from Storm Team 5.
18: Isolated showers and thunderstorms are possible today. Temperature highs will be into those upper 80s, even flirting with the 90s. Winds will be out of the southwest, moving at 5 to 10 miles per hour. With Storm Team 5, I'm meteorologist Tessa O'Brien.
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My name's Casey Kasem and I'm all set to count down the 40 most popular songs in the USA. Each week, Billboard magazine surveys radio stations and record stores from coast to coast and ranks the 100 biggest hits. We take the 40 off the top and count them down to number one. Now, let's warm up for this week's survey with our recap of last week's top three. The song at number three last week was Flashdance, What a Feeling by Irene Cara. And the song at number two was This Big Hit.

Electric Avenue. Electric Avenue by Eddie Grant, the number two song in the land last week on American Top 40. I'm Casey Kasem, and we're reviewing last week's top three. And the smash at number one last week was this hit.

0: most popular song in the land last week, Every Breath You Take, the first number one for the English band The Police. And that wraps up our recap of last week's top three. I'm Casey Kasem. This is American Top 40. This week's countdown begins in a moment with the latest hit by the TV and pop star originally from Australia, a hit from his album, Living in Oz.
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0: A debut, the latest hit by TV and pop rock star Rick Springfield. From his album Living in Oz, a nickname for Australia, here's Human Touch.
4: Hey!

That's Rick Springfield's follow-up to his recent hit, Affair of the Heart. Debuting at number 40, it's called Human Touch. This is Casey on American Top 40 in Hollywood. Next is the second of our four debut songs this week. It's another hit from Journey's album Frontiers, which has already generated Separate Ways and Faithfully. Coming in now at number 39 is After the Fall. Here's Journey.

0: debuting at number 39 on American Top 40, After the Fall by Journey. There's a singer in the survey who got one of the biggest shocks of his life when he discovered his school teacher was leading a double life. During the day, his teacher taught current affairs to ninth graders. But at night, he set his head on fire and sang. Details coming up.
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2: 1039 WVBO with the most accurate forecast from Storm Team 5.
16: Isolated showers and thunderstorms are possible today. Temperature highs will be into those upper 80s, even flirting with the 90s. Winds will be out of the southwest, moving at 5 to 10 miles per hour. With Storm Team 5, I'm meteorologist Tessa O'Brien.
0: 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With their recent top 10 hit, here's the San Francisco band, The Tubes. They're at number 38 singing She's a Beauty.

0: The group that's been together for 11 years now, the Tubes from San Francisco. They fall from number 23 to 38 in the countdown with She's a Beauty. Well, now we're up to the current hit by a newcomer, Englishman Martin Briley, and his story of the surprise he got when he discovered his school teacher leading a double life. Martin says it was quite a shock. He told us, quote, "When I was 13 or 14, I had a current affairs teacher named Mr. Brown. He was a strange character, always lecturing with his feet up on his desk, waving his arms, raving. Well, one night I went to the Flamingo Club in London to see John Mayall and Eric Clapton. And to my surprise, opening the show was a group called The Crazy World of Arthur Brown. I couldn't believe it. There was my teacher, Arthur Brown, on stage setting his head on fire and singing." End of quote. Well, not only was Martin's teacher a bizarre performer on stage, but he even had some hit songs, like this number two smash in 1968.
1: I am the god of hellfire, and I bring you fire. I'll send you to
0: burn. In 1968, that song hit number two on the American pop chart, Fire by the Crazy World of Arthur Brown. Martin Briley told us that after the show, he went backstage to visit Mr. Brown, his school teacher at the time. Martin said, "He made me swear to secrecy that I wouldn't reveal to the other students who he was." I agreed, but it didn't take long before everybody knew. These days, Arthur Brown's former pupil is having some hits of his own. His first American hit climbed two notches this week to 37. Here's Martin Briley and The Salt in My Tears.

The Salt in My Tears. At number 37, second week on the chart, moving up to Englishman Martin Briley. A listener in Colorado wants to know, how many top 40 groups have produced solo acts who hit number one? Well, there have been 14, but only one group has had all its members hit number one as solo acts. Details come

0: our way to the number one song in the USA.
1: Number 36.
0: Moving up two notches with their current hit, here are Jerry Beckley and Dewey Bunnell, a two-man group called America with the Border.

two-man group America on American Top 40 from 38 to 36 in our countdown, moving up two with The Border. Now, let's answer that question about groups generating solo acts. It comes from Brent Snyder in Denver, Colorado. And he wants to know how many top 40 groups have produced solo acts who hit number one. Well, Brent, 14 groups have had members who hit number one as solo acts. Let's run them down. From the Poppy family, there's Terry Jacks. From the Jackson 5, there's Michael Jackson. From Big Brother and the Holding Company, Janis Joplin. From the Temptations, Eddie Kendricks. From the New Christy Minstrels, Barry McGuire. From the Osmonds, Donny Osmond. From the Commodores, Lionel Richie. From the First Edition, Kenny Rogers. From the Stone Ponies, Linda Ronstadt. From the Supremes, Diana Ross. From the Love and Spoonful, John Sebastian. From the Four Seasons, Frankie Valli. From the Buffalo Springfield, Neil Young. And finally, there's the only group to have all its members go solo and hit number one. Who else but the Beatles? On their own, John, Paul, George, and Ringo all hit number one. And there's your answer, Brent. The 14 top 40 groups that had at least one member who hit number one as a solo act. Thanks for writing in. In our countdown this week, we're up to one of those acts. Superstar Diana Ross, debuting at number 35 with Pieces of Ice.

0: at number 35 on American Top 40, Diana Ross with her 49th Top 40 hit, titled Pieces of Ice. And the countdown continues. Casey's Coast to
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1: 1039 WCBO American Top 40. I'm Casey Kasem. Here's the 34-year-old American who was born in Heidelberg, Germany, but grew up in Orange County, California. He now lives in L.A. Jackson Brown, climbing six notches to 34 with Lawyers in Love.

0: Hits Debut of the Week is a remake of a song that's more than 50 years old, the title song from a 1930 movie. This new version is by a Dutch recording artist named Taco. Coming in at number 33, it's Putting on the Ritz.
1: If you're blue and you don't know where to go to, why don't you go where fashion sits? Putting on the Ritz.

0: Jackson Browne on American Top 40 moves from number 40 up to number 34 in the countdown with Lawyers in Love. Up next, a 50-year-old American song sung by a Dutchman who's named for a Mexican food.
1: But it's from coast to coast.
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1: Number

There's the highest debuting record of the week on American Top 40, debuting at number 33, the title song from a movie from back in 1930, Putting on the Ritz. And this up-to-date version is sung by a Dutchman whose name is Taco. You know, many bands feature members who once held down other jobs for quite some time. For instance, take the English group A Flock of Seagulls. Guitarist Paul Reynolds was once an auto mechanic. Drummer Ali Score was an electrician. Bass player Frank Maudsley and keyboardist and lead singer Mike Score, both former hairdressers. Now, they all make music together. Their current hit is at number 32. Here are A Flock of Seagulls and...

0: third top 40 hit for a group who call themselves A Flock of Seagulls. They're English, and they're at number 32, falling from 26 in the countdown with Wishing. This is American Top 40 in Hollywood, California, counting down the most popular songs in the USA. I'm Casey Kasem. We'll continue in a moment. 31 big hits to go on our way to the number one song in the land.
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0: This is American Top 40 in Hollywood. I'm Casey Kasem. We're counting down the 40 biggest hits in the nation the way they're ranked on Billboard's Pop Singles chart. And the countdown continues with the dynamic duo. In their 12th week on the survey, Daryl Hall and John Oates fall nine notches to 31 with their recent top 10 hit, Family Man.

0: Daryl Hall and John Oates on American Top 40. Last week, 22. This week, they fall to 31 with Family Man. Coming up, a long-distance dedication from a woman in Canada to 55 people who have been watching her personality change.
1: Casey's Coast to Coast.
0: I'm Casey Kasem.
1: Number 30.
0: This week, the four original Hollies, Tony Hicks, Bobby Elliott, Alan Clark, and Graham Nash, climbed two notches to number 30. The Hollies back together again on Stop in the Name of Love.

The four-man band formed 20 years ago in England. The Hollies on American Top 40 at number 30, moving up two notches with Stop in the Name of Love, a former number one song by the Supremes from 1965. Well, now on AT40, we're up to our long-distance dedication. It's from a woman in Montreal, Canada, who's been going through some positive changes, and she wants to thank some of the people responsible. She writes, "Dear Casey, I want to dedicate a song to a bunch of wonderful people that I met last December when I started a session in a class in human relations. Destiny is such a strange thing. I just received a phone call from one of my classmates just to ask how I was doing. Nobody ever did that before for me. It feels good to know someone you barely know thinks about you. That's what the class is all about. They teach you how to live and care for other people, and to give you confidence in your own possibilities by getting rid of shyness and thinking positively. I used to be negative and very shy, but because of those people, I'm changing. I'm becoming the person I can and want to be, a very self-confident and positive one. The class and the session is a very emotional experience for me, and I feel so good about it. Because I'm starting to think and act like the lyrics in Barry Manilow's song Daybreak, I'd like to dedicate it to all of my wonderful classmates, all 55 of them. Yours truly, Marina." Okay, Marina, here's your long-distance dedication.

0: Daybreak by Barry Manilow, a long-distance dedication from Marina in Montreal to the human relations class that made her feel good about herself. I'm Casey Kasem. This is American Top 40. At a concert, at the end of a really sensational performance, what can a band do for an encore that won't be a letdown? Well, Styx's lead singer came up with a completely unique, one-time-only encore involving a razor and a can of shaving cream. Details coming up.
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0: AT40 originates in Hollywood. There's only one act with two songs in this week's countdown. With the first of those two hits, here's Culture Club at number 29 with I'll Tumble For You.

Culture Club, the four-man band out of England at number 29, moving up six notches with I'll Tumble For You. If you're like me, after you see an act put on a really exciting live performance, you wonder what they could possibly do for an encore. Well, we're up to the latest hit by a popular group whose lead singer recently came up with a new wrinkle on the meaning of the word encore. Not long ago, the rock band Styx were coming to the end of a non-stop one-year-long tour ending in Japan. And lead singer Dennis DeYoung, who for 10 hit albums over a 10-year span was always recognizable by his full dark mustache, decided to give his Japanese audience an encore they'd never forget. When the band came back out after finishing their regular show, he had the roadies set up a mirror on stage along with a wash basin, a chair, a safety razor, and a can of shaving cream. And while the band performed their encore, and Dennis did the singing, he lathered up the hairy trademark on his upper lip and shaved it off as 12,000 people cheered in Tokyo's Budokan Hall. Well, unlike Samson, Dennis DeYoung hasn't lost any of his singing power. Styx is in our countdown this week with their latest song sung by their lead singer. And Dennis hasn't grown back his mustache, so he'll have to come up with a new encore to end their current tour. Here's Styx at number 28 with Don't Let It End.

0: five-man band formed in Chicago back in 1970. Styx at number 28, falling 10 notches with Don't Let It End. 27 big ones to number one, and we're counting them down.
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1: Number 27.
0: There are 16 songs by solo singers in this week's survey, 12 by men, 4 by women. Here's one of the men, David Bowie, at number 27 with his current hit, China Girl.

0: OP Let's Dance. That's David Bowie on American Top 40 and China Girl. He's at number 27, moving up four notches. You know, the non-show business profession from which the most top 40 artists have come is one of the most vital yet underpaid professions in our society. In the rock era, 18 former members of this profession have made the top 40, and six of them are in this week's countdown. Details coming up.
1: Casey's Coast to Coast.
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19: Isolated showers and thunderstorms are possible today. Temperature highs will be into those upper 80s, even flirting with the 90s. Winds will be out of the southwest, moving at 5 to 10 miles per hour. With Storm Team 5, I'm meteorologist Tessa O'Brien.
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0: Climbing four notches this week is the song by the band from Birmingham, England. And this is their 19th top 40 hit. Rock and roll is king. ELO.
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rock and roll is king, moving from number 30 to number 26 in the countdown, third week on the chart. I guess it's fairly obvious that recording artists, before they started making a living in music, have held all kinds of jobs. And many of them were even professionals in such careers as nursing, the ministry, and police work. Well, there's one particular profession that's placed 18 different people in the top 40 during the rock era. And it's a profession our society generally regards as one of the most important, though underpaid, professions we have. Since the rock era began in January 1955, a total of 18 former school teachers have made the top 40. 11 of them in the past 5 years. And 6 of those teachers are in our countdown this week. The ones who are currently on the chart are The Police's lead singer, Sting, Greg Hamm of the group Men at Work, 2 members of the band Styx, Chuck Pinoza and Dennis DeYoung, and 2 other band members, a husband and wife, both of whom used to teach in Central Oregon. At number 25, here are former school teachers Marv and Rindy Ross and their band Quarterflash with Take Me to Heart.

Quarter Flash on American Top 40 with a lead vocal by Rindy Ross. They're at number 25, moving up two notches, fourth week on the chart with Take Me to Heart. At number 24 is a band who spent most of their career as an opening act, warming up audiences for other groups. But drummer Adam Woods of the group The Fix says they don't mind opening for other acts at all. In fact, he says, I think it's helped the band get tighter. You've got to be able to get everything across in 3/4 of an hour. End of quote. Here's The Fix at number 24 with Saved by Zero.

0: survey song number 24 on the Billboard chart this week. Moving up four notches, the group The Fix, F-I-X-X, out of England. Their song, Saved by Zero. And the countdown continues.
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0: American Top 40 is heard in the 50 states and around the world every week on great radio stations like WIVY, Jacksonville, Florida, WRKR, Racine, Wisconsin, and Pro FM, Providence, Rhode Island. With the second of their two songs in this week's countdown, the other is I'll Tumble For You. 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

Culture Club. From England on American Top 40, they fall from number 10 to 23 in our countdown of the 40 biggest. Their song, Time. The biggest mover in the countdown is by another English act, Def Leppard. They move from 29 to 22 with Rock of Ages.

0: Rock of Ages from the LP Pyromania. It's at number 22, moving up 7 notches, biggest mover in the countdown this week, by Def Leppard. I'm Casey Kasem. This is American Top 40 in Hollywood. We're counting down the 40 biggest hits in the USA, and we're 21 hits away from number 1. We'll continue in a moment.
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0: You're hearing the 40 biggest hits in the nation. This is American Top 40. My name's Casey Kasem, and the countdown continues.
14: Number 21.
0: After peaking at number 12, the current hit by Elton John drops down to 21. I'm Still Standing.

Falling from number 12 to number 21 on American Top 40, I'm Still Standing by English superstar Elton John. He's one of 24 record-setting foreign acts in this week's survey, the fourth week in a row we've had 24 foreign acts. From England, we have 17. Elton John, Culture Club, David Bowie, The Kinks, Madness, Kaja Gugu, The Police, A Flock of Seagulls, Rod Stewart, Duran Duran, The Eurythmics, Martin Briley, The Human League, The Hollies, The Fix, Def Leppard, and ELO. From Canada, there's Bryan Adams and Loverboy. Originally from Brazil, Sergio Mendes. From Holland, there's Dutch newcomer Taco, who incidentally was born in Indonesia. From Guyana, there's Eddie Grant, now living in Barbados. And from Australia, there's Rick Springfield and Men at Work. A total of 24 foreign acts again this week, the highest in history. Now, here's one of them, Men at Work from Melbourne. They climb five notches to number 20 with It's a Mistake.

0: It's a mistake. Men at Work at number 20, moving up 5 notches on American Top 40. A listener in Kansas wants to know, what recording artist has had the longest time span between his first number one and his last number one? Well, the leader put a spread of more than 25 years between his earliest and his latest number ones. I'll Never Smile Again and Something Stupid. Details coming up.
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0: Loverboy on American Top 40 with Hot Girls in Love moving from 21 to 19 in our countdown. Now, let's answer that question about the spacing between number ones. Comes to us from Doug Volbrecht in Wichita, Kansas. And he wants to know, what recording artist has had the longest span of time between his first number one and his last number one? Well, this superstar of superstars spent more than 25 years charting between his first number one and his most recent number one. The first came way back in the year 1940 when he was the vocalist with the Tommy Dorsey Orchestra. Its title, I'll Never Smile Again. This man kept on charting for 27 years with many, many hit songs, including standards like Young at Heart and Witchcraft, and some number ones like In the Blue of Evening and There Are Such Things, both with Tommy Dorsey, plus Strangers in the Night. Then in 1967, he hit the top spot singing a duet with his daughter Nancy, the song Something Stupid. He's, of course, the legend in his own lifetime, Frank Sinatra. And there's your answer, Doug. The artist whose first number one and last number one are separated by the longest span of time, Frank Sinatra. 27 years between I'll Never Smile Again and Something Stupid. Thanks for writing in. Now, on with the countdown.
1: Number 18.
0: With a song that recently hit number one in the dance chart, here's the four-man, two-woman band, The Human League. Keep Feeling Fascination.

0: the Human League with their second top 40 hit. The first went to number one a year ago at this time, called Don't You Want Me. This one moves from 24 to 18 in the countdown. Fascination. The Human League as the countdown continues. Casey's Coast to Coast.
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16: From ABC News, Tech Trends. Google is making it a bit easier to figure out if someone's trying to fool you with a picture made by AI. The company already has a system called Synth ID, which embeds invisible watermarks in pictures created by Google's AI. Now Google says it is expanding access to the tool, and other companies, including OpenAI, say they'll use it. If you have questions about a picture, you'll be able to ask Gemini if it's a fake. Apple now putting some popular devices into categories that could make it tougher to get them fixed. The 2017 MacBook Air 13-inch is now considered vintage, meaning parts might be scant. And the iPad Mini 4 and the 32-gig version of the Apple TV HD are now on the obsolete list, cutting them off from any official repairs. And AT&T is now launching what it calls Build-A-Plan wireless service, which it says will give customers more flexibility. Plans will start at $15 a month. With Tech Trends, Chuck Severson, ABC News.

I'm Casey Kasem. The first top 40 hit by DeBarge was I Like It. It went to number 31 in April. The follow-up is at number 17 for the third week. All This Love, DeBarge.

survey song number 17 on American Top 40, DeBarge and All This Love. You know, people have all sorts of reasons for becoming musicians. And for Canadian rocker Bryan Adams, it was a case of rebellion. Bryan told writer Dennis Hunt of the LA Times, quote, "I was really rebelling against my family and my family's conservative military upbringing. As far back as Adams' family history goes, all you see are generals and colonels. It was a rebellion for me to grow my hair and become a musician. It's so different from what my father does and from what the family expected of me. But I'm doing what I'm best suited for." End of quote. This week, Bryan Adams' current hit climbs four notches to number 16. It's Cuts Like a Knife.

0: Canadian Bryan Adams on American Top 40, moving from number 20 to number 16 in our countdown of the 40 most popular songs in America, cuts like a knife, and the countdown rolls on.
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0: We're counting them down the way Billboard ranks them.
1: Number 15.
0: Climbing a notch this week, here's the 17th Top 40 hit for Rod Stewart. He co-wrote it, co-produced it, and sings it. At number 15, here's Baby Jane.

0: Londoner Rod Stewart on American Top 40. He's at number 15, moving up a notch this week with Baby Jane. Coming up, a long-distance dedication from a 22-year-old woman in Arkansas to an older man.
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13: 103.9 WVBO with the most accurate forecast from Storm Team 5.
14: Isolated showers and thunderstorms are possible today. Temperature highs will be into those upper 80s, even flirting with the 90s. Winds will be out of the southwest, moving at 5 to 10 miles per hour. With Storm Team 5, I'm meteorologist Tessa O'Brien.
0: I'm Casey Kasem. Here's the first hit for 29-year-old musician, songwriter, and recording artist Michael Sembello. He climbs five notches to number 14 with Maniac.

from the Flashdance soundtrack Maniac by 29-year-old Michael Cimbello, born in Philadelphia, making his home here in L.A. He moves from number 19 to number 14 in our countdown of the 40 biggest. You know, sometimes we can put our feelings into words and sometimes we can't. But even when we can, the right song can add a lot of meaning. Listen to this long-distance dedication from a young woman in Arkansas. She writes, "Dear Casey, I want to share a joy in my life with others. Older men have always been very special to me. I'm 22 and I'm dating an older man. He's the most dynamic man I've ever met. He's fascinating and fun to be with. He taught me many things. We share so much with each other. He came into my life at a time when I needed to be loved and needed a friend. He brought with him life, love, adventure, and anything any young lady could ask for. He's taken me to the most magnificent places I've ever dreamed possible. Whether we go someplace or just sit and talk, we're never at a loss for words. The love and joy that we share is indescribable. I wish everyone could have the love and happiness that I've found with my older man. There's no generation gap. We enjoy most of the same things. But most of all, we just enjoy each other. We have our share of problems, but what relationship doesn't? Our relationship is the kind that most people don't understand and don't try to because he's so much older than I. But what matters is how we feel and what we want. Casey, would you please play our song, Step by Step, from Kay in Arkansas to her older man?" All right, Kay, here's your long-distance dedication.

Once a week with AT40, and you know how your favorite songs are doing across the USA. Like the current hit by the band from Leighton Buzzard, England. They're Kajagoogoo at number 13 with a recent top five hit, Too Shy.

Kesha Goo Goo, with a song they took to number one in England, got as high as number five here in the USA. Too Shy. This week it falls from 7 to 13. When it comes to a hit record, life can often be much better the second time around. Like the current hit by Prince. When it was first released last fall, it peaked at number 44 and then later fell off the chart. This time, after being re-released, it's climbed a lot higher, moving up a notch this week to number 12. Here's Prince and 1999.

0: Prince on American Top 40. He wrote it, he produced it, and he took it all the way to number one on the dance chart last December. This week, it moves up a notch to number 12 on American Top 40, 1999. This is Casey Kasem in Hollywood counting down the most popular songs in the USA on AT40. 11 big hits away from number one, and the countdown will continue in just a moment.
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0: On with our countdown of the 40 biggest hits in the USA. I'm Casey Kasem, this is American Top 40, and we're on our way to the most popular song in the nation.
13: Number 11.
0: Here's the English duo, the Eurythmics, moving up four notches with Sweet Dreams Are Made of This.

From Scotland, Annie Lennox, and from England, Dave Stewart. They call themselves the Eurythmics, and their hit is at number 11, moving up four notches. Sweet Dreams Are Made of This. You know, Donna Summer didn't intend her current hit, She Works Hard for the Money, to be autobiographical when she wrote it, but it hits pretty close. Donna at the moment is under contract to two different record labels because of a legal conflict between Donna's newest label, Geffen Records, and her old label, Polygram Records. You see, after Donna signed with Geffen, Polygram sued, claiming Donna still owed them one last album. Well, rather than let the suit drag on for years, the companies agreed to have Donna record that album for Polygram and then continue with Geffen. And Polygram must be very happy with that settlement, because the first single released from Donna's Polygram album climbs four notches this week to the top 10. At number 10, here's She Works Hard for the Money, Donna Summer.

0: One of four female soloists in our countdown this week, Donna Summer, with a song she co-wrote with Michael Omardian, who also produced it. At number 10, moving up four notches, She Works Hard for the Money. Nine big ones to number one, and the countdown continues.
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0: American Top 40s heard in the 50 states and around the world every week on great radio stations like Z104 Frederick, Maryland, KTOE Mankato, Minnesota, and CBC Bridgetown, Barbados. From her second solo album, The Wild Heart, here's Stevie Nicks. She climbs two notches to number 9 with Stand

Stevie Nicks, originally from Phoenix, Arizona, makes her home in L.A. today, moves up a couple of notches to number 9 with Stand Back. Here's the English band from Birmingham that features 3 members named Taylor, John Taylor, Roger Taylor, and Andy Taylor, and they're not related. Together with Nick Rhodes and Simon Le Bon, they form Duran Duran, moving up a notch to number 8 with Is There Something I Should Know?

0: Is There Something I Should Know? It went to number one on the English charts. It's at number eight on American Top 40, moving up a notch. Duran Duran. The Rolling Stones, in their long history, have kept their sound essentially the same. Well, another famous English band who have paralleled the Stones in longevity have kept changing their sound, and they're credited with inventing power chord rock. Details in their current hit, coming up. The hits from coast to
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15: Number 7.
0: This song hit number 10 in England, and that's where this band is from, London to be exact. Their hit's still climbing in America, moving up a notch this week. Madness and Our House.

a band formed in England in 1977 who call themselves Madness. At number 7, moving up a notch with Our House. Well, now we're up to the current hit by the band who weren't afraid to change their sound. In Rolling Stone magazine, critic Billy Altman wrote, "There never had been a rock and roll sound like the one introduced by the Kinks with their first hit, You Really Got Me." With one simple riff, Ray Davies and his brother Dave virtually invented power chord rock. End of quote. That's power chord with a C-H-O-R-D. Here's a piece of that first Kinks hit.

From 1964, The Kinks and You Really Got Me. After a few more hard rock hits, The Kinks began to drift toward a ballad sound with songs of social satire. And they even used the English music hall style.

From 1966, that sunny afternoon. The Kinks didn't hit the top 40 again till 1970, and they did it with a song that rocked much harder.

from 1970, The Kinks and Lola. Now, throughout the 70s, The Kinks recorded concept albums with all different styles of music, from English music hall to American country and western, from rock to blues to Tin Pan Alley. And heading into the 80s, they haven't stopped experimenting. Their current hit may have been influenced by the Caribbean sound with a synthesizer imitating steel drums. At number 6, here's Come Dancing.

0: Come Dancing, The Kinks on American Top 40, produced by Ray Davies and written by Ray. At number 6, second week in a row. 5 big ones to number 1, and we're counting them down. Casey's Coast to Coast. Casey's
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12: From ABC News Tech Trends. American Airlines will soon be installing Starlink Wi-Fi in its planes. That's the internet service from Elon Musk's SpaceX, which relies on a network of satellites in low Earth orbit. Cybersecurity experts are raising concern about AI being used to scam people who are trying to book summer travel. Kane McGladry is a senior member of the tech-focused public charity IEEE. He says there are several tactics criminals can employ with AI.
13: Criminals are using AI to scrape your social media and then write realistic messages that sound like they're from the hotel or the restaurant that you booked. And those will use things like social data, like your kids' names or your specific travel dates to try and sound legitimate. Before, and here's the pivot, they'll demand payment through a method like Venmo or Zelle or crypto or a wire transfer.
12: McGladry says a good way to avoid getting scammed, always check the URL of the website you're on for typos. With Tech Trends, I'm Mike Dubusky, ABC News. Fox Valley
14: Weather. 1039 WVBO with the most accurate forecast from Storm Team 5.
15: Isolated showers and thunderstorms are possible today. Temperature highs will be into those upper 80s, even flirting with the 90s. Winds will be out of the southwest, moving at 5 to 10 miles per hour. With Storm Team 5, I'm meteorologist Tessa O'Brien.
0: 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We're getting closer and closer to number one.
16: Number five.
0: Here's the fourth smash hit from the smash album Thriller. At number five for a second week, Wanna Be Starting Something by Michael.

0: The 24-year-old singer born and raised in Gary, Indiana, Michael Jackson on American Top 40, again at number 5 this week, second week in a row, fourth week in the top 10. Wanna be starting something. And the countdown continues.
1: The hits from coast to coast.
0: I'm Casey Kasem. For the third week in a row, the fourth most popular song in the land is by Sergio Mendes. It features a duet by Joe Pazullo and Lisa Miller. At number 4, Never Gonna Let You Go.

Sergio Mendes on American Top 40, Never Gonna Let You Go. Survey song number 4, third week in a row. Now, as we work our way toward the number 1 hit in the USA, let's check out the tops of Billboard's other charts. Number 1 in the country chart is Poncho and Lefty by Willie Nelson and Merle Haggard. Number 1 in the soul chart, Juicy Fruit by M. Toomey. Number 1 in the album chart is Synchronicity by The Police. And on the pop singles chart, we're up to number 3. A song that recently spent 6 weeks at number 1. Flashdance, What a Feeling by Irene Cara.

0: Irene Cara on American Top 40 at number 3 for the third consecutive week. And before that, it was 6 weeks at number 1. Flashdance, What a Feeling. At the number 1 position this week, we have the kind of chart coincidence that may only be appreciated by a true trivia buff. It has to do with the number 1 single, the number 1 album, and the name of that number 1 album. Details coming up.
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14: We're up to a classic American Top 40 Extra from July 23rd, 1983. It's by Bonnie Tyler, who we lost earlier this month after undergoing intestinal surgery. Bonnie Tyler, born Gaynor Hopkins in Wales, grew up listening to the music of Elvis Presley, the Beatles, and Frank Sinatra. After entering a talent contest when she was 19, she was encouraged to start her own band, which eventually led to a record contract. Then in 1977, she had vocal cord surgery, which left her with a husky voice. But that voice became her signature and helped her score 3 top 40 hits, including this one from 1983, Total Eclipse of the Heart.

0: With a song she'd take to number one for 4 weeks, that's the late Bonnie Tyler with a classic American Top 40 extra from 1983, Total Eclipse of the Heart.
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2: We're coming to you from Hollywood. Eddie Grant keeps knocking at the door to glory, but it won't open. This is the fourth frustrating week at number two with Electric Avenue.

0: Avenue.
1: Eddie Grant on American Top 40 with a song that reached number two in England, and that's where it's been for four consecutive weeks here in the USA. Eddie Grant with Electric Avenue. Well, now we're up to the number one song. It's from an album whose title seems to have predicted its own success and the simultaneous success of its first single release. It's one peculiar coincidence, the kind that a way-out trivia buff would look for. The name of the album is Synchronicity, taken from the title of a book by famous psychiatrist Carl Jung. In his book, Jung discusses the way a

chain of events can be related. It's due to what he calls synchronicity. The word, of course, is derived from synchronize, which means to happen at the same time. Well, the group The Police called their album Synchronicity, and what's happening is that their album and their first single release from it are both number one at the same time. Synchronicity. Self-predicted synchronicity. The new number one album in the USA this week features the number one single in the USA, the top song in the land for the third week in a row, Every Breath You Take.

0: The Police, Andy Summers, Stuart Copeland, and Sting with a song that's number one in the USA for the third consecutive week. The Police and Every Breath You Take. And there you are. The 40 most popular records in America, determined by Billboard magazine for the week ending July 23rd, 1983. American Top 40s produced in Hollywood by ABC Watermark. Executive producer, Tom Rounds. Producer, Don Bastani. With Meryl Schindler, Matt Wilson, Daryl Morton, Dana Schwartzwalder, Kristen Kelly, Renee Jean Hill, Marty Rosenstock, and Stu Jacobs. I'm Casey Kasem. Join me next week, and again, we'll count down the 40 most popular songs in the USA. Till then, keep your feet on the ground and keep reaching for the stars.
1: 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Special thanks to Kalila Dawkins, Rob Durkee, Pete Battistini, Scott Lakefield, Mike Savage, Michael Cross, Dave Nunez, and of course, the legend where the countdown began, Casey Kasem.
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0: it ever was. 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
1: Classic Hits 103.9 WVBO. Julie Wild here, and I have four words for you. It is thick outside. Oh my gosh, I'm so glad I have my inhaler in my pocket. Classic Hits 103.9 WVBO listening areas to the south and the west of Winnebago County in a heat advisory today. It just started at noon. It's going to remain in effect until 9 o'clock tonight, so make sure you keep that in mind with your Sunday afternoon plans.

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The Brewers game turned into an edge-of-your-seat experience last night in the top of the ninth. Milwaukee pulled through with an 8-5 win over Colorado. This afternoon, it's Brewers and Rockies at AmFam Field with a 1-10 first pitch. Jacob Mizorowski will be throwing flame from the pitcher's mound for the Brewers today.

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8: From ABC News, Tech Trends. Sliding into someone's DMs won't be quite as private anymore on Instagram. Starting today, Meta's removing the option for end-to-end encryption of direct messages. This means the company could theoretically view any messages exchanged on Instagram. Meta says not many people were opting for end-to-end encryption. ChatGPT wants to know who you trust. OpenAI is now rolling out a new feature for the AI called Trusted Contact. If a conversation with ChatGPT starts to go in a concerning direction, especially when it comes to talk about self-harm, a message would go to that contact, asking them to check in on you. And the latest idea to try to power new energy-hungry data centers is to let them ride the waves. Ars Technica says hundreds of millions of dollars is going into a startup developing floating data centers. The idea? They generate power using the movement of ocean water. With Tech Trends, Brian Clark, ABC News.
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14: Across the country right now, at this very moment, there are probably arguments taking place about who's doing more of the housework, the homework, the shuttling of kids from this activity to that. It's true. By and large, women do more of this than men. But doesn't have to be that way. And if you and your spouse can level that playing field, it's going to make both of you and your kids happier. Psychologist Yelena Kecmanovic says this might be how you get there. As hard as it might be at first, try to think of your partner like a teammate, not an adversary. Learn how to do some of the chores your partner does to get a better understanding of how much effort something takes. And finally, take the time to acknowledge what the other person is doing. And every now and then, even express your appreciation. That'll go a long way. I'm Dr. Sanjay Gupta, helping you live a better life.
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0: 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CEO Satya Nadella at the Build Conference touting the power of its Discovery AI.
17: We ourselves, in fact, use this Discovery agentic loop to accelerate the work in quantum, compressing years of research into this last year.
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10: Hot and humid weather today. Temperatures climbing into the lower 90s with a heat index nearing 98 this afternoon. We'll have a mixture of sun and clouds to follow. With Storm Team 5, I'm meteorologist Tessa O'Brien.

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0: 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The next Wednesday home game is this Wednesday against Lansing Lugnuts. 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
8: From ABC News, Tech Trends. When one screen just isn't enough, pretty soon you'll be able to get a laptop with two. Asus has opened pre-orders for the ROG Zephyrus Duo. It sports a pair of 16-inch screens. Imagine a typical laptop, but where the keyboard would be, there's another full screen. It comes with a detachable keyboard and will run you $4,600. Amazon is now letting you have a conversation about products you want to buy. It launched a feature called Hear the Highlights, which uses AI to create audio summaries of some products. Now it has introduced a feature called Join the Chat, which will allow shoppers to ask questions during the summary. And artificial intelligence has been put to work to help us all meet someone who died nearly 2,000 years ago. Archaeologists at Pompeii have used AI to reconstruct the face of an older man who was killed trying to escape the city during the eruption of Mount Vesuvius. With Tech Trends, I'm Brian Clark, ABC News.
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14: A better life with Dr. Sanjay Gupta.
15: Across the country right now, at this very moment, there are probably arguments taking place about who's doing more of the housework, the homework, the shuttling of kids from this activity to that. It's true. By and large, women do more of this than men. But doesn't have to be that way. And if you and your spouse can level that playing field, it's going to make both of you and your kids happier. Psychologist Yelena Kecmanovic says, this might be how you get there. As hard as it might be at first, try to think of your partner like a teammate, not an adversary. Learn how to do some of the chores your partner does to get a better understanding of how much effort something takes. And finally, take the time to acknowledge what the other person is doing. And every now and then, even express your appreciation. That'll go a long way. I'm Dr. Sanjay Gupta, helping you live a better life.
12: From ABC News Tech Trends. American Airlines will soon be installing Starlink Wi-Fi in its planes. That's the internet service from Elon Musk's SpaceX, which relies on a network of satellites in low Earth orbit. Cybersecurity experts are raising concern about AI being used to scam people who are trying to book summer travel. Kane McGladry is a senior member of the tech-focused public charity IEEE. He says there are several tactics criminals can employ with AI.
16: Criminals are using AI to scrape your social media and then write realistic messages that sound like they're from the hotel or the restaurant that you booked. And those will use things like social data, like your kids' names or your specific travel dates to try and sound legitimate before, and here's the pivot, they'll demand payment through a method like Venmo or Zelle or crypto or a wire transfer.
12: McGladry says a good way to avoid getting scammed, always check the URL of the website you're on for typos. With Tech Trends, I'm Mike Dubusky, ABC News.
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Released as the first single from the band Boston and surprising everyone when it became a hit off of the band's best-selling album, Boston, More Than a Feeling.

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6: From ABC News, Tech Trends. Sliding into someone's DMs won't be quite as private anymore on Instagram. Starting today, Meta's removing the option for end-to-end encryption of direct messages. This means the company could theoretically view any messages exchanged on Instagram. Meta says not many people were opting for end-to-end encryption. ChatGPT wants to know who you trust. OpenAI is now rolling out a new feature for the AI called Trusted Contact. If a conversation with ChatGPT starts to go in a concerning direction, especially when it comes to talk about self-harm, a message would go to that contact, asking them to check in on you. And the latest idea to try to power new energy-hungry data centers is to let them ride the waves. Ars Technica says hundreds of millions of dollars is going into a startup developing floating data centers. The idea? They generate power using the movement of ocean water. With Tech Trends, Brian Clark, ABC News.
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8: Across the country right now, at this very moment, there are probably arguments taking place about who's doing more of the housework, the homework, the shuttling of kids from this activity to that. It's true. By and large, women do more of this than men. But doesn't have to be that way. And if you and your spouse can level that playing field, it's going to make both of you and your kids happier. Psychologist Yelena Kecmanovic says this might be how you get there. As hard as it might be at first, try to think of your partner like a teammate, not an adversary. Learn how to do some of the chores your partner does to get a better understanding of how much effort something takes. And finally, take the time to acknowledge what the other person is doing, and every now and then, even express your appreciation. That'll go a long way. I'm Dr. Sanjay Gupta, helping you live a better life.
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10: Hot and humid weather today. Temperatures climbing into the lower 90s with a heat index nearing 98 this afternoon. We'll have a mixture of sun and clouds to follow. With Storm Team 5, I'm meteorologist Tessa O'Brien.
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KVO. I'm Julie Wild. EAA AirVenture Oshkosh 2026 wraps things up this evening at 5:30. So you know what that means. Yes, it does. You have 4 hours to get to the grounds and take one last look until next year.

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7: From ABC News, Tech Trends. When one screen just isn't enough, pretty soon you'll be able to get a laptop with two. Asus has opened pre-orders for the ROG Zephyrus Duo. It sports a pair of 16-inch screens. Imagine a typical laptop, but where the keyboard would be, there's another full screen. It comes with a detachable keyboard and will run you $4,600. Amazon is now letting you have a conversation about products you want to buy. It launched a feature called Hear the Highlights, which uses AI to create audio summaries of some products. Now it has introduced a feature called Join the Chat, which will allow shoppers to ask questions during the summary. And artificial intelligence has been put to work to help us all meet someone who died nearly 2,000 years ago. Archaeologists at Pompeii have used AI to reconstruct the face of an older man who was killed trying to escape the city during the eruption of Mount Vesuvius. With Tech Trends, I'm Brian Clark, ABC News.
8: A better life with Dr. Sanjay Gupta.
9: Across the country right now, at this very moment, there are probably arguments taking place about who's doing more of the housework, the homework, the shuttling of kids from this activity to that. It's true. By and large, women do more of this than men. But doesn't have to be that way. And if you and your spouse can level that playing field, it's going to make both of you and your kids happier. Psychologist Yelena Kecmanovic says, this might be how you get there. As hard as it might be at first, try to think of your partner like a teammate, not an adversary. Learn how to do some of the chores your partner does to get a better understanding of how much effort something takes. And finally, take the time to acknowledge what the other person is doing. And every now and then, even express your appreciation. That'll go a long way. I'm Dr. Sanjay Gupta, helping you live a better life.
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2: From ABC News Tech Trends, President Trump has signed a new executive order on AI. It asks tech companies like OpenAI, Anthropic, and Google to submit their latest models to the government for review 30 days before their release to the public. That's a shorter window than an earlier draft of this order, which had called for 90 days, but even still, it's a significant move for the Trump administration, which so far has taken a hands-off approach to AI regulation. Meta now says Instagram's teen accounts are expanding to its other platforms, Facebook and WhatsApp. The specialized accounts make teenagers' profiles private and give parents more control over what their kids can see. And Uber has released its latest Lost and Found Index. The top items left behind in Ubers include phones, wallets, and luggage. And among what Uber calls the most unique items left behind this year, a toboggan, an ankle monitor, and not one but two wedding dresses. With Tech Trends, I'm Mike Dubusky, ABC News.
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11: Across the country right now, at this very moment, there are probably arguments taking place about who's doing more of the housework, the homework, the shuttling of kids from this activity to that. It's true. By and large, women do more of this than men. But doesn't have to be that way. And if you and your spouse can level that playing field, it's going to make both of you and your kids happier. Psychologist Yelena Kecmanovic says this might be how you get there. As hard as it might be at first, try to think of your partner like a teammate, not an adversary. Learn how to do some of the chores your partner does to get a better understanding of how much effort something takes. And finally, take the time to acknowledge what the other person is doing. And every now and then, even express your appreciation. That'll go a long way. I'm Dr. Sanjay Gupta, helping you live a better life.
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12: Hot and humid weather today. Temperatures climbing into the lower 90s with a heat index nearing 98 this afternoon. We'll have a mixture of sun and clouds to follow. With Storm Team 5, I'm meteorologist Tessa Rowe.

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The National Weather Service is projecting the heat index to be between 100 and 103 degrees.

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4: 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American Airlines will soon be installing Starlink Wi-Fi in its planes. That's the internet service from Elon Musk's SpaceX, which relies on a network of satellites in low Earth orbit. Cybersecurity experts are raising concern about AI being used to scam people who are trying to book summer travel. Kane McGladry is a senior member of the tech-focused public charity IEEE. He says there are several tactics criminals can employ with AI.
5: Criminals are using AI to scrape your social media and then write realistic messages that sound like they're from the hotel or the restaurant that you booked. And those will use things like social data, like your kids' names or your specific travel dates to try and sound legitimate before, and here's the pivot, they'll demand payment through a method like Venmo or Zelle or crypto or a wire transfer.
4: McGladry says a good way to avoid getting scammed, always check the URL of the website you're on for typos. With Tech Trends, I'm Mike Dubusky, ABC News.
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14: From ABC News, Tech Trends. When one screen just isn't enough, pretty soon you'll be able to get a laptop with two. Asus has opened pre-orders for the ROG Zephyrus Duo. It sports a pair of 16-inch screens. Imagine a typical laptop, but where the keyboard would be, there's another full screen. It comes with a detachable keyboard and will run you $4,600. Amazon is now letting you have a conversation about products you want to buy. It launched a feature called Hear the Highlights, which uses AI to create audio summaries of some products. Now it has introduced a feature called Join the Chat, which will allow shoppers to ask questions during the summary. And artificial intelligence has been put to work to help us all meet someone who died nearly 2,000 years ago. Archaeologists at Pompeii have used AI to reconstruct the face of an older man who was killed trying to escape the city during the eruption of Mount Vesuvius. With Tech Trends, I'm Brian Clark, ABC News.
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16: Now seems as good a time as any to remind you you don't always have to take healthy habits to the extreme. Not only are you unlikely to stick with something that's difficult, even if you can keep it up, it's probably going to be to the detriment of something else. And chances are that something else is more important. So if you're on a quest to improve your health, I promise the basics are going to take you much further. I'm talking about diet, try and be as plant-based as possible, exercise, meaning multiple rounds of cardio and strength training, and sleep. For most people, 7 to 9 hours a night. I'd like to think of these things as sort of a three-legged stool, right? If you're not doing any one of them, it's really hard to keep balanced with the others. The key here is you don't have to strive for perfection. Doing anything is going to be better than nothing. I'm Dr. Sanjay Gupta, helping you live a better life.
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I'm Julia Wild. My socials are just loaded up with this goofy mugshot photo of former Dallas Cowboys quarterback Tony Romo. He got busted in Milwaukee on Thursday night. Yeah, drunk driving. I was curious, why was he even in Wisconsin? And now I'm wondering, why did I not know that he grew up in Burlington, Wisconsin?

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5: 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Google's Gemini artificial intelligence technology was the central theme, with the company launching a new AI video generator called Omni and a new AI assistant called Spark. There's also Daily Brief, a new feature coming to the Gemini app. Google's Nick Burns explains.
6: It gathers all the urgent updates from like your Gmail, your calendar, and compiles any like relevant follow-up details into like a very simple, skimmable daily briefing.
5: The company also showed off some new smart glasses developed in partnership with Samsung, similar to Meta's lineup of smart glasses. The new specs from Google integrate speakers and cameras into the glasses' frames. The company says Gemini can chime in through those speakers and give you navigation directions or tell you about a notification you just received. They're set to launch later this year. With Tech Trends, I'm Mike Dubusky, ABC News.
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12: Hot and humid weather today. Temperatures climbing into the lower 90s with a heat index nearing 98 this afternoon. We'll have a mixture of sun and clouds to follow. With Storm Team 5, I'm meteorologist Tessa O'Brien.

93.9 WVBO. I'm Julia Wild. The air outside is thick today. We have humidity in Oshkosh hovering in the 80% range. Areas west and south in a National Weather Service heat advisory until 9.

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7: From ABC News Tech Trends. American Airlines will soon be installing Starlink Wi-Fi in its planes. That's the internet service from Elon Musk's SpaceX, which relies on a network of satellites in low Earth orbit. Cybersecurity experts are raising concern about AI being used to scam people who are trying to book summer travel. Kane McGladry is a senior member of the tech-focused public charity IEEE. He says there are several tactics criminals can employ with AI.
8: Criminals are using AI to scrape your social media and then write realistic messages that sound like they're from the hotel or the restaurant that you booked. And those will use things like social data, like your kids' names or your specific travel dates to try and sound legitimate before, and here's the pivot, they'll demand payment through a method like Venmo or Zelle or crypto or a wire transfer.
7: McGladry says a good way to avoid getting scammed, always check the URL of the website you're on for typos. With Tech Trends, I'm Mike Dabusky, ABC News.
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10: Across the country right now, at this very moment, there are probably arguments taking place about who's doing more of the housework, the homework, the shuttling of kids from this activity to that. It's true. By and large, women do more of this than men. But doesn't have to be that way. And if you and your spouse can level that playing field, it's going to make both of you and your kids happier. Psychologist Yelena Kecmanovic says, this might be how you get there. As hard as it might be at first, try to think of your partner like a teammate, not an adversary. Learn how to do some of the chores your partner does to get a better understanding of how much effort something takes. And finally, take the time to acknowledge what the other person is doing. And every now and then, even express your appreciation. That'll go a long way. I'm Dr. Sanjay Gupta, helping you live a better life.
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I'm Julie Wild. The movie Odyssey is in its second weekend at the movie theater, and it's doing quite well. However, Toy Story 5, doing extremely well, just surpassed the $1 billion mark globally, making it the highest

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Julie Wild here. Peyton Manning. He's played football. He co-hosts a Monday Night Football commentary, and he does commercials. What's next for Peyton Manning? What has he not done? Producing a NASCAR docu-series called NASCAR Americana, premiering August 9th on USA Network.

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I'm Julie Wild. Given the current weather situation, I felt this was pretty deserving of a mention. There's a Japanese company out there. They created refrigerators for humans. For humans that are alive, don't go where I went. It's called a personal cooling cabinet. You climb in, you sit on the seat, you enjoy 41 degree air just blasting right at you. The price tag, however, not as enjoyable. $9,200.

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10: Now seems as good a time as any to remind you, you don't always have to take healthy habits to the extreme. Not only are you unlikely to stick with something that's difficult, even if you can keep it up, it's probably going to be to the detriment of something else. And chances are that something else is more important. So if you're on a quest to improve your health, I promise the basics are going to take you much further. I'm talking about diet. Try and be as plant-based as possible. Exercise, meaning multiple rounds of cardio and strength training, and sleep. For most people, 7 to 9 hours a night. I like to think of these things as sort of a three-legged stool, right? If you're not doing any one of them, it's really hard to keep balanced with the others. The key here is you don't have to strive for perfection. Doing anything is going to be better than nothing. I'm Dr. Sanjay Gupta, helping you live a better life.
11: 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CEO Satya Nadella at the Build Conference touting the power of its Discovery AI.
12: We ourselves, in fact, use this Discovery agentic loop to accelerate the work in quantum, compressing years of research into this last year.
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11: With Tech Trends, Dave Packer, ABC News.
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14: Hot and humid weather today. Temperatures climbing into the lower 90s with a heat index nearing 98 this afternoon. We'll have a mixture of sun and clouds to follow. With Storm Team 5, I'm meteorologist Tessa O'Brien.
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So just keep that in mind with your Sunday evening.

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12: From ABC News, Tech Trends. When one screen just isn't enough, pretty soon you'll be able to get a laptop with two. Asus has opened pre-orders for the ROG Zephyrus Duo. It sports a pair of 16-inch screens. Imagine a typical laptop, but where the keyboard would be, there's another full screen. It comes with a detachable keyboard and will run you $4,600. Amazon is now letting you have a conversation about products you want to buy. It launched a feature called Hear the Highlights, which uses AI to create audio summaries of some products. Now it has introduced a feature called Join the Chat, which will allow shoppers to ask questions during the summary. And artificial intelligence has been put to work to help us all meet someone who died nearly 2,000 years ago. Archaeologists at Pompeii have used AI to reconstruct the face of an older man who was killed trying to escape the city during the eruption of Mount Vesuvius. With Tech Trends, I'm Brian Clark, ABC News.
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I'm Julie Wild. The Hollywood Walk of Fame's class of 2027 has been announced. The Ramones, Sam Elliott, Lisa Kudrow, and Cheech and Chong, along with others, have been bestowed the honor. And something I didn't know, the honorees have up to 2 years to schedule their ceremonies before the accolade expires. I didn't realize they schedule their own ceremony.

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Look at that mama, she got it sticking in the cameraman. Oh, we could have some. And he's up there. What's that? Hawaiian noises. He's banging on the bongos like a chimpanzee. Oh, that didn't work.

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8: From ABC News Tech Trends. American Airlines will soon be installing Starlink Wi-Fi in its planes. That's the internet service from Elon Musk's SpaceX, which relies on a network of satellites in low Earth orbit. Cybersecurity experts are raising concern about AI being used to scam people who are trying to book summer travel. Kane McGladry is a senior member of the tech-focused public charity IEEE. He says there are several tactics criminals can employ with AI.
9: Criminals are using AI to scrape your social media and then write realistic messages that sound like they're from the hotel or the restaurant that you booked. And those will use things like social data, like your kids' names or your specific travel dates to try and sound legitimate before, and here's the pivot, they'll demand payment through a method like Venmo or Zelle or crypto or a wire transfer.
8: McGladry says a good way to avoid getting scammed, always check the URL of the website you're on for typos. With Tech Trends, I'm Mike Dubusky, ABC News.
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12: Back in 2019, I made a documentary for HBO called One Nation Under Stress. And what was true then is still true now. Money and financial problems are consistently ranked as the number one cause of stress in the United States. And a brand new study out of the Mayo Clinic found that worrying about money may age the heart even faster than traditional risk factors. Unlike an acute stressor, such as a short-term work deadline or a brief illness, financial strain is often chronic and ongoing. And because money affects so many aspects of daily life, financial stress can be difficult to escape. Even so, financial stress does not mean you're doomed. Just means you need to double down on the things you know are good for heart health. Diet, exercise, sleep, and of course not smoking. I'm Dr. Sanjay Gupta, helping you live a better life.
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8: From ABC News Tech Trends. President Trump has signed a new executive order on AI. It asks tech companies like OpenAI, Anthropic, and Google to submit their latest models to the government for review 30 days before their release to the public. That's a shorter window than an earlier draft of this order, which had called for 90 days. But even still, it's a significant move for the Trump administration, which so far has taken a hands-off approach to AI regulation. Meta now says Instagram's teen accounts are expanding to its other platforms, Facebook, Facebook, and WhatsApp. The specialized accounts make teenagers' profiles private and give parents more control over what their kids can see. And Uber has released its latest Lost and Found Index. The top items left behind in Ubers include phones, wallets, and luggage. And among what Uber calls the most unique items left behind this year, a toboggan, an ankle monitor, and not one, but two wedding dresses. With Tech Trends, I'm Mike Dubusky, ABC News. Fox
0: Valley Weather. 1039 WVBO with the most accurate forecast from Storm Team 5.
15: Hot and humid weather today. Temperatures climbing into the lower 90s with a heat index nearing 98 this afternoon. We'll have a mixture of sun and clouds to follow. With Storm Team 5, I'm meteorologist Tessa O'Brien.

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Tomorrow, hot and sticky again with showers off and on through the day and some possible storms in the evening.

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6: From ABC News, Tech Trends. Google is making it a bit easier to figure out if someone's trying to fool you with a picture made by AI. The company already has a system called Synth ID, which embeds invisible watermarks in pictures created by Google's AI. Now Google says it is expanding access to the tool, and other companies, including OpenAI, say they'll use it. If you have questions about a picture, you'll be able to ask Gemini if it's a fake. Apple now putting some popular devices into categories that could make it tougher to get them fixed. The 2017 MacBook Air 13-inch is now considered vintage, meaning parts might be scant. And the iPad Mini 4 and the 32-gig version of the Apple TV HD are now on the obsolete list, cutting them off from any official repairs. And AT&T is now launching what it calls Build-A-Plan wireless service, which it says will give customers more flexibility. Plans will start at $15 a month. With Tech Trends, Chuck Severson, ABC News.
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8: Now seems as good a time as any to remind you you don't always have to take healthy habits to the extreme. Not only are you unlikely to stick with something that's difficult, even if you can keep it up, it's probably going to be to the detriment of something else. And chances are that something else is more important. So if you're on a quest to improve your health, I promise the basics are going to take you much further. I'm talking about diet, try and be as plant-based as possible, exercise, meaning multiple rounds of cardio and strength training, and sleep. For most people, 7 to 9 hours a night. I'd like to think of these things as sort of a three-legged stool, right? If you're not doing any one of them, it's really hard to keep balanced with the others. The key here is you don't have to strive for perfection. Doing anything is going to be better than nothing. I'm Dr. Sanjay Gupta, helping you live a better life.
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12: From ABC News Tech Trends, Google I.O. kicked off with a keynote address this week chock full of announcements about the company's upcoming software launches. Google's Gemini artificial intelligence technology was the central theme, with the company launching a new AI video generator called Omni and a new AI assistant called Spark. There's also Daily Brief, a new feature coming to the Gemini app. Google's Nick Burns explains.
13: It gathers all the urgent updates from like your Gmail, your calendar, and compiles any like relevant follow-up details into like a very simple, skimmable daily briefing.
12: Company also showed off some new smart glasses developed in partnership with Samsung, similar to Meta's lineup of smart glasses. The new specs from Google integrate speakers and cameras into the glasses' frames. The company says Gemini can chime in through those speakers and give you navigation directions or tell you about a notification you just received. They're set to launch later this year. With Tech Trends, I'm Mike Dubusky, ABC News.
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I'm Julie Wild. I'm out. I've been thinking about ice cream all day. I'm headed over to Leon's. Have a wild Sunday. I know I will.

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3: From ABC News, Tech Trends. Sliding into someone's DMs won't be quite as private anymore on Instagram. Starting today, Meta's removing the option for end-to-end encryption of direct messages. This means the company could theoretically view any messages exchanged on Instagram. Meta says not many people were opting for end-to-end encryption. ChatGPT wants to know who you trust. OpenAI is now rolling out a new feature for the AI called Trusted Content. If a conversation with ChatGPT starts to go in a concerning direction, especially when it comes to talk about self-harm, a message would go to that contact, asking them to check in on you. And the latest idea to try to power new energy-hungry data centers is to let them ride the waves. Ars Technica says hundreds of millions of dollars is going into a startup developing floating data centers. The idea? They generate power using the movement of ocean water. With Tech Trends, Brian Clark, ABC News.
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3: 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When one screen just isn't enough, pretty soon you'll be able to get a laptop with two. Asus has opened pre-orders for the ROG Zephyrus Duo. It sports a pair of 16-inch screens. Imagine a typical laptop, but where the keyboard would be, there's another full screen. It comes with a detachable keyboard and will run you $4,600. Amazon is now letting you have a conversation about products you want to buy. It launched a feature called Hear the Highlights, which uses AI to create audio summaries of some products. Now it has introduced a feature called Join the Chat, which will allow shoppers to ask questions during the summary. And artificial intelligence has been put to work to help us all meet someone who died nearly 2,000 years ago. Archaeologists at Pompeii have used AI to reconstruct the face of an older man who was killed trying to escape the city during the eruption of Mount Vesuvius. With Tech Trends, I'm Brian Clark, ABC News.
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13: Showers and thunderstorms will weaken tonight, and we'll see temperatures dip down into those upper 60s, making it feel warm and muggy for the rest of the remainder of the night. With Storm Team 5, I'm meteorologist Tessa O'Brien.

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13: From ABC News, Tech Trends. Google is making it a bit easier to figure out if someone's trying to fool you with a picture made by AI. The company already has a system called SynthID, which embeds invisible watermarks in pictures created by Google's AI. Now Google says it is expanding access to the tool, and other companies, including OpenAI, say they'll use it. If you have questions about a picture, you'll be able to ask Gemini if it's a fake. Apple now putting some popular devices into categories that could make it tougher to get them fixed. The 2017 MacBook Air 13-inch is now considered vintage, meaning parts might be scant. And the iPad Mini 4 and the 32-gig version of the Apple TV HD are now on the obsolete list, cutting them off from any official repairs. And AT&T is now launching what it calls Build-A-Plan wireless service, which it says will give customers more flexibility. Plans will start at $15 a month. With Tech Trends, Chuck Severson, ABC News.
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